0: Oh, by the way, it all started like this.
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1: Hey, I'm Katy Perry. That was my song, Daisy. And it's a song about not giving up on your dreams, no matter what situation you're in or whatever people tell you. I hope that this song is a soundtrack or an anthem to making your

0: come on, come on. Show them.
1: This boogie is in my soul. This boogie is in my soul.
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And every once in a while, I start texting, write a paragraph, but then I delete the message. Think about you like a pastime, I could cry you a river, get you baptized. 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

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I just spent a half a meal on a chandelier. 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Try and stay in Ali. 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
2: 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Teléfono de estudio 961-61-50489 y oficina 961-61-51023. 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Un eslabón más de